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SC Dispatcher, Y-201, 25, over.

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6669 Rock, the lumber officer, 261 over.

0: leaving Decatur. You'll see them, and then I'll get you moving.
1: Norfolk Southern, milepost 356.50, defect. Repeat, no defect.

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And that signal to field there was, you just passed at the 372

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0: Okay. 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

0: take clears in the field and reassess on PTC.
1: Yeah, for a mile post here, Tim.
0: Alright, I got EC1 number 87669. 87669, dated 625.6, 00, I'm sorry, 000, 294.2, M5 2024 with the 806 from Cochran. Circle line 5A and 10. 5A reads do not exceed the following speed. I have a 25 mile an hour, that is 25 mph on the main track. Between the milepost OBA 283.3 and the OBA 283.4, 283.3 to the 283.4, no signs. Circle line 10. Dispatcher message 14478. That's 14478 is an old CMA. Over.

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1: Already non-clear of Bond Street.

0: Norfolk Southern, milepost 356.5. No defects. Repeat, no defects.
1: 289, clear 12th Street.
0: Milepost 356.5. No defect. Repeat, no defect.
2: Well, I guess unit, I'm gonna run some firmware. It should take about 5 minutes. So just stand by 1 second.

0: that's Y 201-25. Can you hear me? Over.
1: Yes, sir. That's right. Everything's lined all back from your side. We're clearing the yard. Over.
0: Y 201 locked up, clear the side at Oak Worth. All switches to be restored normal. Appreciate you.
1: Yes, thank you.

need AT&T, if it cleared up, you can proceed on signal indication, and I can get a ticket in on it, though.

0: Do cool log off and do what you gotta do. And when you brought the law back into it, whenever you got get done doing your work.
1: Norfolk Southern, miles out 367.2. No defects. Repeat, no defects.
0: All right, appreciate your patience. Y'all have a safe one. PTC up.
1: Southern, milepost 367.2. No defects. Repeat, no defects.
2: 39.1.

0: appreciate it. Y'all are good light on them as well. Y'all didn't have an 84-46, right?
1: That's right, 84-46.

is Memphis Dispatcher 733, over. Guys, void request on the 6801, 6801 Bronx, Lumber. Send it back to Shining Fountain Protected in 261, over. Here we go.

0: Spanish, Memphis dispatcher. What's your name?
1: NS3421 in the lead after stop to stop signal indication. Robert's information about that stop signal indication. Main to the siding. Eastbound, a couple of your train, or a couple of your cars. Over. There we go.

0: Memphis Dispatcher 85, over.
1: 85?
0: Are y'all still selling two bulletins? I got two different bulletins to show y'all need a void on a 6092, which was a grade crossing false activation at the 348.65 Leonard A. Sullivan Street, and then a 5902, which was a 10-mile-an-hour slow order from the 344.7 to the 345.1. Do y'all still have those in y'all's bulletins, over?
1: The 289.9
0: to the 289.9 10. You said what, I'm sorry? 5675
1: is the only speed restriction I got.
0: Okay, alright. Well, it's been annulled, so I just wanted to make sure you don't have it in there. It was a 5902, and then a 6092, which was the grade crossing false saturation. Just want to make sure you didn't have either of them up.
1: Yeah, I think they're on my bulletin, but they're not in this PTC thing, so, yeah. Only one I got on there was that 25-289.
0: Okay, all right.

0: Martinez, left this dispatch, hour. 95
1: dispatch, that BNSF 9034, is that that 732 ahead of us?
0: That's right, that's that 732 ahead of you.
1: I appreciate it.

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Barely, honestly. You said Alpha 07? Alright, go ahead. Not really. Have you checked the oil level yet?

0: on your back wall, you should have a local, sorry, an engine control bay. Can you see that engine control?
1: 733, clear your Decatur Junction.
0: That's right.

Alright, so you do have another control. The one that's just labeled control, put it down. You're good. Let's put that down for about 30 seconds here, bring it back up, and then see if it'll start. Stand by here.

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That was Tango Quebec to Nancy 4. 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
0: 2,400 feet, no work at the Toyota, right, Dan?
1: Yep, here we go.
0: Here we go.

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No defects. 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
1: Stop the heading up there at Wheeler. They're waiting on 18 to finish getting right and blasting off the strip at Oak.

0: 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Detector out.
1: Westbound, and here we go.

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0: guest matches are 85 over. And the more request on the 68, 73, 687, 3 work between Lumber and Ilko, bear find the child all on the clear, over.
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Memphis, just Roger 732, over. Send a void request for 6825, 6825, proceed, lumber and front. Senator Magdusen, current restricted in 261, over.

Sector 503650. 6332, Stevenson Base, almost sent it back to you, showing you current, upset by the 6919, 6919, Proctor Echo.

0: Okay. 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

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So you guys are able to continue with no restrictions from Wayside, over.

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2: He said we can take it down at the in between the switches between Leighton and Forest, and then he just have the conductor drop off and see if he sees anything when you pull it by him. 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
1: M2-1225, in the side of that Oak Works, like to get across when we can, over.
0: Give the dispatcher a holler and tell him you need to lock you up on the other side of the bridge, and I'll get you going, over.
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1: Ludicrous on the 6947 lower at Oakland. Clear, verify you are all on the clear there at Oakland, over.

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1: 6919 Elko Lumber. Send them up back to you, sir. You currently checked in 261, over.
0: All right, I'm saying, send back 6919 Elko and 6939 Elko Lumber, 6 5 2. All right, here we go.

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Repeat, no defect. 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
1: Yeah, go ahead.
0: Yes, ma'am. Did you give us permission to buy that stuff in at 12th now, or wait and get up there?
1: I can give it to you now. 365 with that NS 4419 LE. Stop signal indication 12th Avenue. Where's my stop signal indication? Main to the side and westbound.
0: Alright, understand, 365 NS 4419, after stopping at stop signal 12th Avenue, permission by stop signal 12th Avenue, main to the siding, westbound direction, corner rules. Hey, also, can we get permission on the siding?
1: Permission on the siding, 1129, 1129
0: PM. Alright, understand, 1129 PM, 365, permission on the cater siding. Thank you.
1: You're welcome.

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You should be able to see it easy over there. It's almost the exact clear point in that back forward.

Dispatch Manager 364. Go to Brett, 30 by 7025, air pass.

29, 25 inch steels. 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

Nope, you're not. You're not. 6-9-8 down, Virgin to Gravel.

Yeah, he was dropping that switch up here, but we'll be so bad. I'll stay there until I get ready.

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0: Y'all need help over the hill?
1: Yes, sir, we'll be fine.
0: Do not need it. All right, thank you, guys.

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4724, go ahead. Over. Let me know what you find, over.

Lake Nashville. No, I'm calling the M6 4724. Yeah, we just got that alert in. Dispatch's not down there. Just want to let you know the car is ARMN170664, showing sequence 37. Thank you. I appreciate it.

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see anything wrong with it? Did it melt the stick at all over? Alrighty, thanks, sir. Let me get right back with you. Over. Switch back on the road channel. Over.

I understand, had a feeling, will need a push. Thank you.

Memphis Dispatcher, 18 off. Sit on the main, we'll go inside up there, Robertson, come out the other side, and just go back down towards the junction.

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Phillips, Dish Metro. You say what? Lord have mercy. Beginning to wonder. I mean, we're on the side of there at Wheeler, so, I mean, we tie the train down and try to go back down the main. Probably the best way to check it out.

County, copy that. Stand by for me while I look that up for you, over. Alrighty, copy that. Wayside back to 810, over. Yes, sir. That's all I'm showing on my end is the wide load for that axle 129 at 385.0 letter A. So with no other alarms. So you guys are good to proceed without any restrictions from Wayside, over.

CSX detector, milepost 313.5, no defects, repeat, no defects, total axles.

Hey, read me on this tower. Over. Yeah, so you said you're missing a car over. All right, I haven't gotten a prompt yet, but, so are y'all actually 77 lows, 27 empties, 7,600 feet, or is that the pre-missing car footage of it?

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1: 85's westbound. We're already at Limestone.
0: 18 to clear. And Robinson Junction, lock back. Remaining of 2-4, sir, Robinson. 335 and 8.
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0: 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I see you in AC, you don't care, whatever y'all want to do.
1: It'd be easier for us to go into McIntyre.

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0: Yeah, what's your guy? 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
1: Oh, we got an NS-3456. That's an NS-3456.
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Over. Okay. I suspect that help crew will be happy. All right. Thank you, guys. ST Dispatcher.

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1: Yes, sir, we've got our train ready to go, 14 cars, one engine, like to come out here at the crossover, go north, cars in on the, off the main between the switch and then six on the LD and then clear up on the anything.
0: All right, I understand. L692-26, lead agency L6T-26, get the permission on the siding at Oakworth, 0632-MAC. Over.
1: 0632-MAC. All right, we appreciate it. I'll let you know as soon as we get out there in the siding and get her all lined and locked back up.
0: All right, sounds good. 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
1: 692 dispatcher, switches we used to get on the side near no worse landing lock side movement were logged in rolling north.
0: All right, sounds good. I got 126 going across now. It's 524 is right behind him there coming up. So we'll get them behind and we'll run you on the path and get your work done and on up to the LDND there.
1: All right, sounds like a plan. 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
0: All right, we'll get you up there and get you back quick as we can there. We'll keep you moving.
1: I got faith in you. We appreciate it.
0: Thanks, buddy. Here we go.

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Repeat, no defect. 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Detector out.

0: still forward.
1: Appreciate the information, buddy. Yeah, I'm ready for you tomorrow.
0: Pass that westbound stops in the winter. Night signing, couple trains 708, 708 in the AM. Going to Rural's open.

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Y'all come on, same location there, over.

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0: On NS-5054, y'all get to McIntyre and stop and dispatch the eastbound stops in the McIntyre main siding, information on the siding. 758, 758 AM, according to the rule, over.
1: Watch 758 AM,
0: That's correct. I appreciate it.

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Going reverse. 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

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No defects. Repeat. No defects. Total axles 602. Detector out.

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1: 128, like to get north over the river.
0: Sally Cash, over.

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1: Is there expect trash now? 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I got 128. He's sitting out here. 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You'll see him there at Athens, then I'll run you straight on into Oakworth. 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
1: Wow, 101, dispatcher.
0: Appreciate you. 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
1: buddy,
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0: Just a heads up, we'll go down to Maine and in that south end of the siding there. 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Appreciate you, Bill.
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CA-81, y'all eastbound, over. If you're going to the front behind the 288, meet 1, over.

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1: All right.
0: Should I turn up?

0: 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Oakworth, south.
1: Dispatcher in 521, 26.
0: Very good. 21.
1: I assume you're going to need to push, correct?
0: That's right.

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Milepost 299.7. CFX detected. Milepost 299.7. 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Repeat. No defects. Total excellent. 4. Detector out.

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1: We got the stretcher out.

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No defects. Repeat, no defects. Total axles 808. Detector out.

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0: All right, L692-26, lead engine CSHP-26QX, stop, permission bus stop signal at Oakworth. We're going to go main deciding, north direction, switching motor, talking to the Y101-26 ahead, over.
1: All right, the L692, understand that's a stop and have permission to pass the stop indication at Oakworth, switching motor position, north direction, main to the siding, talking to that 101 ahead, over.
0: 1029 MAC, over.
1: 1029 MAC. All right, we'll holler back at you just a few

0: dispatcher answering.
1: 692, switch the DRL we used on the south end to get in the yard is landing lock back siding movement. We're in the clear.
0: 692-26, last cleared up with everything you handle on lock for siding movement. Appreciate it. Y'all have yourselves a good weekend, Errol.
1: All right, we certainly appreciate that. Have a good rest of your day.

0: dispatcher, answer hold.
1: Dog number 4 up to 30.
0: One more coming up river, and then once you get back, we pass the southbound stop at a by street, and that's May, it says 67. I got ahead 950, 950 AM, according to the rule, over. There we go, thank you, Alan. 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
1: Okay, 365 CO 188.

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1: Yeah, good name to stick on here at Limestone Commission. They both reverse them.
0: They're coming to reverse as needed, 10:25, 1025 AM, according to the rule, over.
1: 10:25.

say 81, 8320, 310-297, come back on Kurt Scottsboro. Thanks, Fetcher out.

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No defects. Repeat. No defects. Total axles 20. Detector out.

0: This is an expansion house, you know. Here, one second. Echo 69 26 CSHT 6045X. Stop. Permission by stop indication at Oakwood. Main deciding north direction. Switching motor. Line for your movement. Talking to Y101 26 ahead. Over.
1: 101.
0: It is correct. It is correct. Thanks, sir. Here we go.

0: 6, back to your answer. No. Barely hear you. Say again, over.
1: 699, everything is lined locked back to the siding. We'll be in the clear.
0: All right, 699, clear the siding. Of course, switch your handle there, line locked for siding movement. I appreciate it. Go ahead. Good to rest of you back there.
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0: Y-101, locked up in the clear at Oakwood. Everything line locked.

0: 26 old.
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0: Thanks for scan, Doug 66.
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0: Tennessee 188, over. 1109, I appreciate it. Stretch around. 286, y'all, he's on. Here comes y'all, signal to track authority.
1: Okay, I understand.

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Okay. 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

0: Okay. I don't feed Tojo 188. I got a ride call to pick y'all up over at 11:45. Over.
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0: My two more.

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Tennessee, dispatcher, answer, over. Go ahead, over. Those are good, 11:47 a.m., over. That's good, 11:47 as well, over. Go west of the block, 11:47 also.

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0: Yes, thanks. Bye, Johnson.
1: That's Craig on that thing.
0: Hey, go ahead.
1: Yes, sir, I was just going, once this AO-15 gets by, I was going to see about going south from Decatur Holdout to start a heat run. I was just going to give you a heads up.
0: Oh, yeah. Yeah, I'll be fine, man. Light, a little bit of pretty light traffic right now. I got a 520 just north of Jackson. 26 is just now pulling in to swap out at Birmingham. So, as I put on into the, where are you getting on it?
1: I'm going to put on here, Decatur Holdout. It'll be around the 308, not 1. We're going to put it into you if we go to South Gap or try to go to Hanson.
0: Let's go to South Gap there. Let's see where that 520 is getting me.
1: All right. Thank you.
0: Appreciate it.
1: Hey, you want me to go 1 or 2?
0: Let's see here. Yeah, let's hit 2 at, 2 there at the north end to the south end there.
1: All right. I'll send Ben as soon as he gets by. I appreciate it.

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Detector out.

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1: Your 188, over. 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

0: eastbound or still working?
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0: Okay. Show your link 9919.
1: Yeah, that's right,
0: 9919. All right, the westbound's your meeting. They're not going to clear at Elko, so you'll have to get in between switches there.

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1: West Tennessee to 363, you're listening. 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

West Tennessee, Everett. Okay, at 9079-297A to 8 south, all protected by 261 of it. Alright, you're going to see a 286 there, and then you'll tie it up in elbow storage. In fact, you call for 330.

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0: SXY-201 in the siding here at Decatur.
1: Cowboy-201, over.
0: Yes, ma'am. 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
1: All right. 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
0: Understand. 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

opportunity. 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

0: ground crew is not on the train, are they?
1: No, we swapped out with them at Midwest.
0: Okay, thanks. What time do I swap out? Around 11:45?
1: Yeah, somewhere in there, 11:45, 12 o'clock, somewhere in that area.

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Repeat. No defects. Total axles 5, 8, 6. Detector out.

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0: 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We have the Virgin approach. 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
1: I'm going to say the Virgin.

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1: Yeah, M520, signal indication, north over.
0: Okay, signal indication, thank you.

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0: first.
1: Andrea, how much longer do you need before you give it back? 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
1: Is that
0: Y201 over? Y201, permission on the side near to Oakwood. Get in there, boss.
1: I understand. Got permission on the side, and we'll let you know when everything's on the way.
0: I mean, I got 849. He'll be leaving Athens in about probably 15, 20 minutes to come down that way, boss.
2: 36, 36.

I'm stopping at 86 till you hear back from me. I'm trying to get an answer out of CSX.

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0: out of here, okay? What the fuck ever. Can you switch up?
1: CSX, SD Dispatch, Jack, Blanchard, over.
2: Lot 201,
1: go ahead.
2: Another 849 coming, and gonna see if there's any way we can keep the side. They went down the main shove, then we're gonna build that 848 and see what they was on duty. And I'd help them put their train away while I'm building the train. If they'll come down the main and shove in, I'll watch the shove for them.
1: All right, man. Yeah, we'll do that, boss. You'll get my hand there with the shove over.
2: Yeah, just run down the main. Like I said, we'll. I'll tell them what track is coming through, and I'll be on this end anyway, so I'll help them out, shove the next track.
1: All right, man, so they got that 848. He's on duty 1900, so it's 2 hours from now. All right, man, here we go.
2: I can keep the siding and build the 848 in the siding, over.
1: Sir, that's correct, over.
2: Appreciate you, bud.
1: All right, that's the end. SD Dispatcher, LA 49, over. Yeah, man, we're going to go down to Main. I got the Y-201 in the siding. He's going to assist you with your shove there and help you out get yarded there. We're going to go down to Main and shove it in, over.

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0: Yeah, on air 849.
1: Yeah.
0: Y'all start shoving that one south, holler at me, and once you get about halfway down it, I'll watch you the rest of the way in.
1: All
0: right. South, and you'll have about 10 to put in 3 south.
1: All right.
0: We'll be on channel 22. 22, Rich.

15.

0: you brought the Elko. I'll protect the right side ahead, Elko. All right, and also let me know if your driver is not there, please. Okay, thank you. Also, I've been on hold with PTI for a long time. Will you ask that driver if they're capable of doing a backhaul for the 885 back to Elko? And tell them that there's already a request in from the dispatcher in the chat. Thank you.
1: Get that 70-20.

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0: 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I need to talk about that light, over. Signing north direction, switches in motor, looking out for Y-201 ahead, over.

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2: 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Repeat, no defects.
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1: 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Main siding.
0: Alrighty. 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Permission by the signal. 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
1: Alright, backing up 15. 7020. 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
0: Got to move on the bottom of 7020.

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I'll clear the siding and I'll go sort. 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

2 Mark.

6, SD dispatch, Jack Blanchard, over. 14, go ahead. 849, 7 in at Oakworth now, should be out of the way momentarily, and the yellow bus go north, over.

0: past, I got about three cars of room back here.
1: Say about three cars of room?
2: Yeah.
1: I can't really tell if my...
0: What'd you say? You might not tell where you're at. I just...
1: Yeah, I can't tell where I'm at right now.
0: That's fine. When you go into that, I'm going to be watching, but just put 40 cars each into one south, two south, and three south.
1: You say 40 cars in one, two, and four?
0: One, two, and three. I just cleared out.

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0: 7020, what's the point from the ground? 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

0: 343 to Elko and take sighting at Elko. I've got a 72D coming up to Elko, over.
1: 70-20, I'm in the clear. You can drag on them. Cars in the clear as well.
0: Great. And Capri, you've got permission on Elko sighting at 5:04 p.m., over.
2: I got these, too.

0: Canada, EK.
1: Yeah, come in.
0: I'll be coming in, Charlie.
1: Yeah, we stopped here at the 0003138. 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

0: 10, this is M514 to the far left to go north over across the river.
1: Yeah, M514, signal indication following one, over.
0: Signal indication following one, I thank you.

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And that's it for today. I understand. Thank you. Dispatcher.

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1: Then you talking about these right by the building?
0: That's pretty much straight in front of you. Probably need to

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1: SD dispatch calling that LA 49-26, over.

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repaired Toyota on a set of motors and 29 racks. I guess when we can, be ready to go to Decatur, cut off, go in the yard, pick up some cars, double back to the racks, and head to shipping.

0: Gallant, Lansdowne.
1: Yes, that is correct.
0: All right, we'll get you a signal behind this 362. They're coming up now.
1: Okay, we won't need no permission or nothing like that. We'll just pull straight out, straight to Decatur, down the lane, cut off, go in, pick up some cars, and double back.
0: That's the way out, right?
1: That's right. We got somebody that's going to line it up behind us. We're on that 188 motors and the ranks we're taking with us shifted.
0: Okay, and you say you got somebody to line back that switch?
1: Yes, ma'am. That is correct.
0: Okay, thank you.

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Detector. 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

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Detector out.

7-2-Z. 7-2-Z, I'm going to have to swap y'all out with the recrew there at Crow Creek Sighting. Permission on Crow Creek Sighting at 6:57 in the p.m., over. Unless you think you, how long do you think it'll take you to get up to Stevenson? All right, it's 6:57. You think you can make it there by 7:15?

that's what I told CSX, but I guess he's hesitant. He's got UPS in the picture, and he'll be in a loaded train. We'll just take siding at Crow Creek and swap out with the recruit air. They should be up there, I think, in about an hour. Please.

0: up at Decatur. Miss, I gotta get DO7 out before I bring y'all down to hold the main.
1: Okay.
0: All right, am I okay to take back Vine Street at this time? Ann River Junction.
1: Right.

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1: Knoxville, 362,